those who are fear. Plus expenses, confidential information, is in the diary. This is my investigation.

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1: Why don't I call back right
0: I'm
1: now?
0: Sick you of tell all this stress. You keep stressing me.
1: Stress? Because I expect you to be faithful to me. That's stress.
0: All that drama. You keep stressing me.
2: That's my real number two. No pain, right? Nah, that's. Viva cidade.
0: Okay.

just being somebody that the neighborhood respected, that my mama could be proud of, was the apple of my eye. That's all I ever wanted. Just being something, man. So at that point,

0: Maybach music.
1: The streets could never teach me all the things I got from you. I found myself in a wrong lane.